本金充电。对，我可以说一下。

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0: 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One guy just left, but, the front door entrance, is open and the alarm's going off. Is it possible to get a hold of the key holder?
1: I don't know.
0: Okay, thank you.
1: Thank you.
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I'm sorry, I wanted to also drop my pitch out for that same location.

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0: Yes, ma'am. Good evening. Do you have any better feeling for having?
1: That's what I do, sir. She's just saying, I'll have a second.
0: She says she's thinking, ma'am. What do you have a little unit?
1: Okay.

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1: message
0: the district manager, calling for somebody to come to you.
1: 324, what's it?

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1: Two six four nine nine.

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1: Very good.
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0: He didn't say he had to call somebody else to be the one to come home.
1: We're 24
0: to see. We got 8:10. No priorities. Over the job. 10:10 for 3 hours. The time is 8:34.

0: This is it on A Street.
1: Hey, everyone. Just continue to hold us at least.
0: At a disposition for where?
1: Yeah, it's making them sound good and I don't know if they can watch something showing up that way.

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0: 就可以用。今天就是这样。
1: Hello
0: to everyone. Hi there. Can you turn us around the CCTV for transport, please?
1: I do.
0: Wait, I'm going to go to GLA. Hello,
1: GLA. This is Jane.
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0: 2432 South 49. It's a vehicle alarm. We already got a paper on it.
1: No, that's fine. Please do this.

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1: I'm actually wanting to become a regular subscriber.

0: before, man? Okay, we made it a Thursday.
1: Okay.

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1: Can you send me over the parking lot, take my location?
0: I will PBR for 2430 South Number 5.

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0: 你也可以去试试看，像那个框啊，这什么的呢？怎么样？
1: 非常有意思。

0: Question line for the district of Survivor 724 South Street. One is there for me, black male and two black females. No further description. My truck is split one foot towards 7th Street and a third district that's in progress, 724 South Street, Warner Spirits. The black male, two black females, two which nights is split one foot towards 7th Street.
1: That's 743 again.
0: 7 Franklin South.
1: Okay, 1400. Where is that in the first? Can we get a complaint?
2: Yeah,
1: can we get a call at 1428 quarter? Pick up complaint. Whoever's here, Robert. See if you can ID this mail at 4900 Franklin Place 49, please.
3: 100, BBP, status over.
1: So, I just want to do an email that was, going there today. You got some other mail stuff, maybe you can do that,
3: please. 100.

my personal weapon, 1005. I know I would have nice because I'm from the third district person with a weapon, 2021, 1005. I'm foolish. I would have nice because

0: third district will now send in two priorities. For 1120 for the West South 3rd Street.
1: Yeah,

0: 112.
1: Who should it be, the complainant from 1420 reporter?
0: 7 Frank, still in the air. Murphy.

0: Thank you for you driving me in 240 North Chapel Hill, 5th Street.
1: Okay.
0: Come back on the board, and I'm sorry to get there with it.

0: 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Can you see what the disposition for the worker was?
1: I'll call him in a few minutes.
0: Immigration and GLA.
1: Thirty-one.

0: 是像那些
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0: And then
1: I'm coming in, so I can wake up. How do you feel?
0: Came out
1: with a hold up alarm.

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1: Probably four.
0: We get back out 337.
2: Morning. I have one thing to go to that job with, who's that, 832? Just because I have a lot of 332's calls, she's coming from a distance, sir.

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1: Yep, switch over to 4 feet.
0: I'm gonna do that right now. 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
1: Hold up alarm at the CVS on 10th Street, it's going to be false.
0: No, receipt, very good.

0: 324.
1: 24.
0: 324, can I get one of Indian's number? Okay. Alright, it's gonna be 215-596-9622. 324, 324.

Question, I was responding to 3rd hold up along 1405 South number 10 is false. 3rd district hold up along 1405 South number 10 is CBS false.

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1: 44.
0: 44, and you have it from headquarters, phone me out for a personal.

I was

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0: you are nerd, so you make a deal with, not HQA, I got a better, but it's nice.
1: Four.
2: Here comes Bobby, because

0: 31.
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0: Two six five zero three, 2 6 5 0 3.

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1: 116.
2: Yeah, I'll say you can make it in the next one.
1: 324.
0: 320. Can I get VC number here to continue holding on, please?
1: 4138, 4138.
0: 34, thank you.
1: You're welcome.

0: to my mom that I'm for that. 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That's still gonna be 67.
1: Pretty good.

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0: Morning, Andy.
1: Morning, Andy.
0: 3-0 call for the third. I'll send in a prayer. He's on the market.
1: All right. 3-0-6.

0: Anyway, I'll check this for the DCs, please.
1: 504.

Cruiser, report of a 9-5-11-2200, Tampa, Little Bit, Wawa. Reports of a, 2-2-0-5-IS. Location on the U-Haul truck. That's the Anniversary District, report of a 9-5-11. 2600 Tampa, Little Bit, Wawa. Reports of a man on the flesh. 2-2-0-5-IS, civil location, driving the U-Haul truck.

0: 1721.
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1: Got it. Good night.

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0: Yeah, we can have 4-1. I'm giving you the method of operating the short term model, 6-1.
1: Okay, I'll go five, 7 times, 10-26.

0: Beleza.
1: Leve.
0: Yeah, check with one of the info crew. This is Dennis at Java Penrose.
1: I'm in the best of my place. Andy, receive.
0: See, I have no info to give me a call, please.
1: 122.

0: 24.
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0: 324, okay, you do the same.
2: Good morning,
0: command.
2: Good morning,
0: Sherman. 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
1: Okay.

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Complaint number 1216 South Street, walking through the district. You cleared on the 380. Can I have DC's arrest, please?

0: 344.
1: 344.
0: 344. 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We're going on location.

Question about first district. 2052 was reported gunshots. The female hall heard 4 shots from follow that location. 2052 Mercy reported gunshots. The female hall heard 4 shots.

0: Здравствуйте, что с вами?
1: What
0: is it? One day I'm calling for gunshots to 052 North and nobody found it.
1: Number is 92, not working.
0: 2052 Marcy.

0: Greenman.
1: Greenman, what's your call for five pending? Nobody extended the priorities.
0: This is 167.
2: 111, just one call.
1: One call.
0: One
2: day.
0: Okay,
2: yeah, that's
1: a good one. One day, so far, I guess. One day, he's caution 1-7 so far.
0: She's going to be more quiet after that.
1: Thank you.

0: 27114.
1: 27144.
0: Morning, 26. 26. Morning, I'm going to be available, so you're going to see. Coming out of headquarters with Zafar, I'm going to go for a new container.
1: Okay, good morning.
0: 314. 314. Good morning, anybody using 314
1: taking it? Good morning, anybody using 314 taking it?

0: Is my network working with common equipment?
1: Okay.
0: Hi there.
1: One there.
0: There's no phone for me to ask them.
1: 101 address.
0: Well, it's only that we've been over there for a course.
2: I'm asking.

0: For the area, please see some damage. Two female components in reference to our vehicle investigation. Mileage is.
1: Okay, I'm

0: 1724.
1: Good morning, I'm slow with using the same. You can turn me on to Jefferson for relief. I have 1731 last night with me.
0: Okay, good morning.

0: 在等候。
1: OK, 好。
0: Okay, location 9-1-1.
1: 5-8-1-34.

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1: 114.
0: All right, safety check numbers for 2301 passing, please.

have a male wearing a white shirt and white shorts and a female wearing blue for multiple items. In the 17th pound one, that's a pop of 1,300 pastures in the Walgreens. Have a male with a white shirt and red shorts, accompanied by a female wearing blue. This is a repeat offender, take multiple items.

0: Go that way.
1: Have you back from any Taylor's house?
0: Are you still next to Whisper? What's that?

0: 26.
1: 26.
0: A negative result. 7-9 on the headquarters. With these two mileages, 43.
1: Charlie 5, 7, 8 times 11.2.

0: Service, is that?
1: That is what?
0: Okay, this is the service. This is the number over here.
2: Hello?
0: Hello?
2: Two six five zero nine.

0: Mount Clark, Nevada, 7th District, Emergency Party 147, Progress 1610, South Corley's. Slowly 2 miles in black clothing breaking into vehicles. That's repeating in the 17th District after Progress 1610, South Corley's for 2 miles in black clothing breaking into vehicles. Nothing further.
1: Thank you.

0: Hey, your message, girl.
1: Hey, you're using 315, please come here.
0: You're not using 315, but you're using 315, bring it.
1: You gave it to me earlier. Come check us out, see if we got another vehicle.
0: Yeah.

Houston 517 District, theft of progress, 1610 South Coralie. You can resume with some family. That's the 17th District, theft of progress, 1610 South Coralie. Resume with some family.

0: point for me. Good morning. Show me a very good 7.6.
1: Christy, good morning.

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1: Xamarin.Autographs screenshot.
0: This is

0: 326325, could you guys take this investigate person 2300 South Franklin?
1: Hello,

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1: Yes, ma'am. Yes, ma'am. Yes, ma'am.

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0: 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Now I find a sign on the MVT. 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

0: 411 for disturbance. 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I just read the other is 4303 NASA.
1: It turns out to be a couple of things that are going to happen.

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0: What's wrong with that? Yes, ma'am.

0: All right, car stop, 2200 South 25th Street. Can you take a mic?
1: That was 2200 South 25th.
0: Too far.
1: You hear that? Pepsi.
0: Nathan Barney X-ray, 7934. It's going to be black Nissan. I'm not sure.

0: questions. So. Okay, that's why it's another car crash to the police security check.
1: Okay. 832. 832.
0: You made this in this part.
1: Listen.

0: He wants his hands come back from 2014. He signed last for the day on 8.7. The attorney of November of this year registered the 2614 checks in the street 01.
1: Thank you.

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1: You're very welcome.
0: Well, you are welcome.

0: 331, 332, and 331 for diverse. Go ahead and coach 314 location.
1: 331, 332.

0: 很好听。而且录音的时候他 stop 他把这个录音弄出来了。
1: 我反正
0: 听说的话想的就是要换发觉最高峰的你 IPGS Not every time you have in the area for track and finish.
1: I'm 26 on the other hand, so black eye kill.
0: You see what the other hand is there. I'm trying to reach down west now. Which way you turn when I turned around? I was getting vehicles in that area. We had a strong vehicle on the first link to a shooting in the northeast.
1: You
0: just
1: went over the area 22 on the heartland.
0: 124 on that 20 in Heartland.
1: Okay.
0: Fucking north.
1: That 14.
0: That's 14.

0: Direction.
1: 122.
0: Into the black actor.
1: Every time.
0: I will ask the heavy gentleman to be asked to see a

0: 26.
1: Can you give me a minute down and then show 2603 South Front? And that is to outreach on our location.

0: 26.
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0: 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I'm gonna be on, I'm at 22. 24, 26. Sound good. 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
1: Goofy?
0: Can you get a chance to give me the description of the vehicle on the Dragon?
1: So, blue, for the 150. Fishing on the track, and the different tag on. Three, four, six, 87. That's the tag that was on the fire.

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0: 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I'm going to PA tag him on anyway.
1: Okay, I'll drop.
0: Yankee, 4380, be a red Toyota Saturn, two occupants.

0: Answers.
1: Yes, sir.
0: Can you give me the series of webinar? Can you give me some more there?

0: Okay. 356 and number 27153.
1: Correct. Can you hear the DC again? I'm sorry.
0: 27153.

0: 17315.
1: 17315.
0: So that was a Washington in Germany, that's the

0: Well, Charlie said the tag was Mary yesterday, Mary 4380, correct?
1: Yeah, that's right.
0: I'm back on the Chevy, 2007 Chevy.
1: Yeah, we're working it out right now. Thank you.

Hi, Sam. Hi, this is Reporter 1, Personal Weapon, 2021 South History. We have two brothers that stabbed each other last season in the roof. There's no flash to the 3rd District Reporter 1, Personal Weapon, it's 2021 South History. We have two brothers that stabbed each other last season in the roof.

0: Hola.
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0: Ground Zero, I have a 2021 South Fishery. We have the brothers that stabbed each other, and I just got a personal report of 330 Oregon at the one I'm at. Nobody's been extended.
1: Three Charlie, I received. I'm going to hold off.

0: Mountain Equipment.
1: Factory Command, speak to the Guardian, to Wonderman.
0: Okay, I'll call back.

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0: 24.
1: 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Good night.
0: Okay. What's my service here?

0: 1721.
1: 1721.
0: Yes, that's right. I'll be 2800 North Street, please. 315. Female security arriving, but I was saying let the supervisor know.
1: Good job.
0: Try to see.

0: 325 location.
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0: person who wrote the pound is stabbing and said that two brothers stabbed each other. I said the sound.
1: What does 325 have exactly? Is it like that, anything like that, in the rescue?
0: 325.
1: I see him in the rescue. I said,

0: 25.
1: Israel is currently securing yet another door.
2: For some people, we see this happening all the time. Two brothers always get a deal, always a defect, always on cooperation.
0: Okay.
1: One of the defendants, which is one of the brothers,
3: This is victim awakened talking. The light's ready.

0: Mason, welcome to my listener.
1: Okay.
0: Hey, Charlie, you're Victor Mason, welcome to talking with you, the paramedics.
1: Okay, is there anything worth claiming?
0: Yeah, everything's alright. No, it was down. It does look like a redneck. Rescue's trying to put him out now.
1: Okay. Okay.

0: something.
1: We have a family standing with two brothers who stabbed each other. It appears to be life-threatening. They have one male detained and a weapon recovered. Rescue is picking the male up now.
0: What is that, one victim at this time?
1: Okay. Is there one victim at this time?
0: There's one male in the house, and there's a superficial one male in the house, and another male who's dead, most of the time, he's torso, upper torso.
1: Okay, 25.
0: Which is correct.
1: Correct.
0: Okay, what supervisors on the scene?
1: One Charlie and three Charlie and three command.
0: Can you answer the location?
1: Correct.

0: one trailer. We're going to take this this mail to the hospital. Might have to transfer another. We have a scene upstairs.
1: Control photography.
2: Okay, guys, you can advise us.

0: Can you let me know that I'm not sure?
1: 2021 Southwest.

Yeah, I can let you ask this and give them the numbers, please, and show them the first

0: And he said, that's what I said. She said,
1: I think they were 2015 heroes, and it was a super character.

0: One phone call.
1: Well, 1800 William Benson, please try to check.
0: Okay.

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That's why I'm on the wall.

0: 15. Sorry about that. 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For 2200 South 25th Street.
1: Okay.

0: 对，你说。这个呢，就是自身性关系问题呢，来自问题。
1: WPRW 5 of 8 is Tom is provoked.

0: One eight six.
1: It's still early to walk. Actually, what's your location?

0: 1712, just making sure that was 2217 PPAT time.
1: 2217 Tyneton Street.
0: Is it?

0: 我再听一会儿。
1: 行，那不是。

0: Yeah, that's right.
1: 314?
0: Yeah, one more student. Just a couple more. And the doctor's going to be Dale, D-A-L-E.
1: Receive. And could you make sure you call the desk with that information? Well, other mail still being worked on. Doctor is going to be Dale, D-A-L-E.
0: Receive, thank you.

0: passenger.
1: District 021 South, one 9 for disabled,

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0: 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Unknown people through the rear. Once we hear the district alert me in progress 2021 South 8th Street. Unknown people through the rear and up the door.
1: Hey, Charlie. Hey, Charlie. Maybe one.

0: Kingmont 127, 130 First Call, please.
1: See that, anybody got numbers yet?
2: Back here.
0: Hospital right now, he's waiting up there, job. Just RTS and just hold him up. Can you give the DCs over there, please? I think we all need them.
2: Numbers are 413-577, 413-577.

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1: Proceed.
0: Have you said we're taking out a disturbance on the schedule? Do you know if anything changes?
1: Yeah.

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1: UK
0: 332.
1: Receipt.

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1: Please, please.
0: Thank you.

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Always be prepared. 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
1: Loud and clear.

0: transporting your prisoner strapped in the back with two managers or two servants of CCTV from Methodist Hospital.
1: Okay, so don't try to make time to keep it in line.

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1: Member Charlie, go ahead and take your course, please.
0: 7-2-12, take your course.
1: Charlie, with you.

0: 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And you get,
1: Who's that for a moment from location?

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1: Disposition for
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1: Of your adult life, how many times real of it? And 331, I called Father Board in reference to Wharton Street, and the operator said he didn't see it in there, that he was going to check with the operator that took the call. I'll give him a call back.
2: Appreciate it.

0: 13-1348 South 15th Street. Can you hold this out to safety check, please?
1: Okay.

0: Massachusetts. And location of the PD was 232.
1: Okay, 5, 3, 3, 3.

the Poly One Vertical Weapons 124 South 8th Street with the medical plane and ramp for black metal bill slash possibly all with unknown weapons. Awful period to call it. The Poly One Vertical Weapons 2024 8th Street. 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

This 2024 South A Street, this is 302 call. We do have a complaint that's still sitting on the board of supervisor only, and both are domestic now, personal domestic. Okay.

0: 的更多。
1: 再提出什么？
0: Earlier we were weighing equipment, and then he returned all to the first district general department office.
1: That's a hard one.

0: Yes, sir.
1: 331.
0: 31. Do you repeat? You got 21th Street.
1: Okay.

0: 1724 on the side of 1614 28th Street, sort of 39. We're looking for the mother of a 16-year-old female. You have the phone number, information in the call.
1: 24 receipt.

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1: Okay.

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1: Okay.

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You guys are the same kind of thing.

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1: Three drivers going to be a further 304.
0: Is he there, sir?
1: He said maybe once.

17.4. 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

District Emergency Fire at 1 foot of the 13th and Big Assess, while seeing no being followed by unknown male or unknown vehicle. Possibly a route to Jefferson, SUPD in the 3rd District, Christmas Green at 13th and Big Assess, while seeing no being followed by unknown male and an unknown vehicle, possibly a route to Jefferson, as a

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0: one trillion. 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I'm going to do a call back.
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0: 3C3-1. 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

Received 315.

0: Okay, fine. Just in case you get any more calls from here, she just busted out her own windows. Just in.
1: Receive. News responding in the 3rd District to the person screaming at 355 South 4th. We've been profoundness with Peter in the 3rd District. Person screaming at 355 South 4th. We've been profoundness.

0: 14, could you walk this hospital case 25 from Miss Lynn, medics 14, Vita Methodist?
1: Hey, Chad.

0: Morning, Chief Emmanuel Zell.
1: Proceed, sir.
0: Yeah, do you have a vehicle available to check 5237 with someone dump a car on that spot where they get all the stolen vehicles at, see if you have any other vehicles?
1: 315.

0: Could you check box 3 South 2nd Street to see if the owner knows where the vehicle is?
1: Commands that, you know, the title of the vehicle comes back to the line for me to check that location. There's only there more. So now we're trying to check the address as long as the license.

0: 315.
1: 315.
0: 反正今年你也设计多。
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1: 13, 17, and 5, 17, 5, 17, 5, 17, 5, 17, 5, 17, 5, 17, 5, 17, 5, 17, 5, 17, 5, 17, 5, 17, 5, 17, 5, 17, 5, 17, 5, 17, 5, 17, 5, 17, 5, 17, 5, 17, 5, 17, 5, 17, 5, 17, 5, 17, 5, 17, 5, 17, 5, 17, 5, 17, 5, 17, 5, 17, 5, 17, 5, 17, 5, 17, 5, 17, 5, 17, 5, 17, 5, 17, 5, 17, 5, 17, 5, 17, 5, 17, 5, 17, 5, 17, 5, 17, 5, 17, 5, 17, 5, 17, 5, 17, 5, 17, 5, 17, 5, 17, 5, 17, 5, 17, 5, 17, 5, 17, 5, 17, 5, 17, 5, 17, 5, 17, 5, 17, 5, 17, 5,

0: 14 reporter.
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2: Garage fire? I need to start over 1400 reporter with 1 Charlie.
1: What? You're wondering.

0: Listen, we just got a call for that. That came out as an alert for an old wife with no description of the video.
1: Yeah, red and white meat. For once, people do that, but now he's a little disoriented.
0: Okay.
1: Do you want to go

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0: Echo Zachary, Peter, Dallas with 2414 South Carolina.
1: Okay, it's an hour and a half here. We're just wearing it.
0: You want to ask him?
2: Alright.
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0: I'm not just tripping that out. Here is a medical. Tag in the box. This is a temp tag.
1: Okay.
0: It's Pennsylvania temp tag 4918602. Say black Chevy.

Vehicle 16, Clarion. Taken was a motorcycle from the rear of this location. Tag is unknown at this time. In the 3rd District, Florida, 1,000 apartments, 1216 Clarion. Taken was a motorcycle from the rear of the location with no flashlight.

0: All cars stand by, 17 District Emergency Party. One person will break it in. 2226 Greenwich. A new person is subject to the front. Female complainant and daughter upstairs on the second floor. That's the third, I'm sorry, the 17th District. Someone breaking in. 2226 Greenwich. A new person is subject to the front. Female complainant and daughter on the second floor. And that's the third.
1: Hello.

It is not in the 17th district. Someone breaking in 2226 Rainbow Trees on the Hill County. That's the 17th district. Someone breaking in 2226 Rainbow Trees on the Hill County.

0: Very good. If you can let this investment.
1: This is Pilot Clear, which my brother Albert, well, 15 South Clearings and Beautiful Valley. Very good, Mr. Albert, from 15 South Clearings and Beautiful Valley.

0: Hi, stand by on the first station emergency crack, 1-4 of a burglary in progress. 3-100 Tingle, Ferry Road. 2-1 now, spoken through the front window. The plane on highway, I know still. I'm sorry, 1-0, split inside of a white dash, minivan, PHA, of Mary Blaine, Eddie, 7684. That's repeating in first issue, burglary in progress, 3-100 Tingle, Ferry Road. Now the plane on the highway, references 2 white males broken through the front window. 1 male fled inside of a white dash minivan. PHA of Mary Bonnie, Eddie, 7684, unknown other male, stone side, nothing further.
1: Command 13.
2: One, Charlie.

0: on location there. Before we let you out here, this address is the OPHA warehouse. You know, we're going to go on location. You try the back entrance.
1: I caught this one by Marshall Jeff.

0: Yeah,
1: I'm trying out. I was on location, but this is my OT. Warehouse. That's in the camping location. I'm going to get back in to go to the warehouse.
0: Alright, did anyone call out the 121?
2: I'm behind you.
0: Alright, okay, thanks, guys.

0: This is your best advisor, 1602, Columbus Boulevard. It's going to make a law for a black man, green huggy, green shorts, sitting on the entrance side of the scene going towards the edge of the water. It's repeating in the third, that's in progress, 1602 CF Columbus Boulevard, the Wawa. It's coming from black man, green hoodie, green shorts. Seeing those items, what I've seen going towards the edge on water on a black e-bike, nothing further.
1: Chase Ryan, it's going to be reported on 3781.
0: What is he thinking?

0: 113, how do you make it out of bound, Baton Rouge?
1: 1 Charlie 7.
0: Is everything okay out of bound, Baton Rouge?
1: Yeah, we're speaking with a good planet for now.
0: Okay.
1: You can just hold myself on 121. Resume anybody else.
0: Resume.

0: 145.
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0: 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How are you making it down? Who are you making it down? 22 working right now.
1: Good morning, receive.

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0: 324, good morning.

0: 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Both of them are black men.
1: Good morning, thanks.

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0: 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What was the question?
1: Black male, gray jacket, black hat, gray backpack. 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
0: Let's just

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2: 李川。
1: Good morning. We will do call back 11-2 Spider Abroad, and I'll accept the call as well. Thank you. Please, I'll call something as well. Thank you.

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1: Is it a foundry job?
0: And they weren't able to find.

0: Може ти.
1: Може ти.
0: I got the ladies in the corner, so don't check it. You may have it again.
1: Where's he?

0: Three lines of investigators on the right off in Cater.
1: Good morning, it's me.

0: Hotel Parker,
1: Parker 1, 7
0: South,
1: Atlanta 725.
0: Alright, first one, Greg, which is
2: Is that possible? I'm gonna check out Captain 3, right now, it's creepy about it.

0: 303 Northside, I'm sorry, I couldn't make out what the dude said. Can you just call 3 Charlie? Wait, you have a second, please.
1: 17 Command.
0: 17 Command.
1: Westbound units supposed to be relieved by the 3rd District. Range 3 Charlie.
0: He's taking care of it, sir. 303 doesn't have photos, so we're just asking to repeat the message.
1: Talking about the 17th District units at the hospital.
0: Alright, and 3 Charlie, did you see that?
2: The 1st District was supposed to cover that.
0: Alright, 1st District supervisor.
1: Wait, give me a minute, look at the order, see what district you're leaving them.
0: Take your time. Yeah, you guys helped out with relief at the hospital for the 17th command is monitoring.
3: One second, let me check.
0: Alright.

0: 1634.
1: This is FAO.
0: Okay, thanks.
1: You can also drop the reverse there, check it out.
2: Alright, 7 control, hold on.
0: Receive, thanks, good morning.

0: Request every other to make you radio transmission to represent the plane to the bridge. Because your crime being international, you are treated accordingly. You are part of this foreign country. Every family is responsible to family, citizens, and our city. You are kind of to protect them. Not be thrown for complete to criticism. You should address me and blame at your time at 734.
1: Yeah, that's it. Thank you.

0: 17 Command.
1: 17 Command.
0: 24 Jefferson Hospital, please.

0: 1834.
1: 1834. How long is this downtown? There's 8 days a week with walking the
0: Jesus.

0: K322 Oregon Avenue, 20 Joey's for the vehicle admission, speeding in the first, commercial part alarm, 2320 Oregon Avenue, at the Chili's, rear door motion, nothing further.
1: 422.
0: Receive any intact? Receive. And 122 and 14, just be advised, the key holder is responding in a dark gray Honda. TA's in 5 minutes.

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1: Red 2.
0: Command DGA. DGA is there.
1: Red 2.
0: You don't have a pilot.

0: 1-2-1.
1: Good morning, radio commissioner. I was a solo user on the phone.
0: Morning.
1: Page 15, good morning, you're recording, you can make me a little bit of school, you're going to say, can I have a time check, because my body can, the most we can drive down Cater Street, please.
0: Good morning, my time is 8:02 a.m.

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0: Thanks for that.

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0: on the right of my car, because I have to keep on. 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
1: She says a female screaming for help in the alleyway. 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
0: Steve, what about the post for a second? What do you think, guys?

0: On the record, we just got in contact with a female. She said it's coming from an apartment building across the street. It's usually a domestic house. 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
1: Okay.

We were able to contact the Canada Realty Apartments from the Florida. People are saying, nobody was screaming. This is the address from office

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1: One SC2.
0: TJC for the court, please.
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1: Please,
0: everyone. 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
1: Four one three one.

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0: They're not on the street, and so they're not off country, like they're
1: Tom? Huh?

0: 1723.
1: Okay, this is not going to be a burglary. 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
0: Appreciate it.

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1: Nine 57 South 3rd Street. CCI info only. So it's like the nearest cell tower in the area.
0: Se lleva una cena de ayer.
1: Receive. You want to try and do a callback on this one?
0: We need a callback.
1: Search crew, roger.
0: Sure, okay.
1: Thank you.

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0: Well, you may have two more. I've used 2100 for like a month, please.
1: Where's he?

0: Vale.
1: Can you hold us out for a message delivery for 2117 Marston Terrace, please?
2: Sure.

0: 72-12.
1: 72-12. 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
0: Sure.
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0: 143.
1: Good morning. Can you give us receipt numbers for a safety check at 1950 South 15th Street?
0: Receipt, good morning.

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0: You'll be able to go 26527, 26527. Okay.

314, you might say you are on the ship, please. 1300 onboard tree, apartment 1415. Thank you.

0: しました。
1: So if you guys are calling PSC's 2, please pass that way, just put it on the morning, the time is 9:33.
2: I'm not trying to choose from the ones to do. I'm going to check it out. It's probably contractors on the station. I'm just going to, I'll keep you advised.
1: Okay, thank you.

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1: Jeffrey Van Leer, please, 436 Wharton Street, RTS, thank you.
0: You're welcome.

0: 1734.
1: Fail.
0: Thanks.
1: What
0: am
1: I? You've got to be a bit. You should go out with your 400 as your equivalent.

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1: Numbers are 27191, 27191, and the timeout is... You're welcome.
0: Was no longer on the case, you make it to the left.
1: Receive.

0: The two red lines are under the Sandusky Person, please slow 7 south on the 5. Thanks. And then just keep me advised when you get on location.
1: Three 33, so it's over there, okay.

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0: y'all. Yeah, security check 2102, 2104, back road.
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1: Correct.
0: Receive my location now. No answer, where are you at?

0: Obviously, you messed up. Seventeen command, you have there?
1: Randy?
0: You can call me.

0: with you, Barney.
1: Yes, sir. I'm going to be talking to you. Can you ask me some questions?
0: Yes,
1: sir. I'm going to be calling.
0: Yes, sir.

0: Visiting.
1: He's trying to one reach local at 1 Costa S in the 17th. He's trying to one reach local. Are we 2 Costa?
0: 17th, you may not receive. They have 1 Costa. Yes. Hey, that's right. So I'm going to give you a mission tag on the fly. Sorry, I'm going to have a give me 1 second, right here. Give me Charlie, does anyone else come in here?
1: Alright, anyone on location, 2-1-read, you can resume. That's kidding. Anyone on location, 2-1-read, you can resume.
0: Michigan tag 4-2-5-7-3,

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1: Good morning.

0: tonight filmed onto a 2026 Volkswagen List would have been her 5780. So you bought for Prince.
1: You said it isn't system bought for Prince?
0: That's correct, the only vehicle.
1: I'm calling Central right now.
2: You don't want me to get a body with that?
0: They have two stops.
2: Nice job.

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1: 15.
0: Pick event number 6287. 1207 South 5th, they're asking for start to come out there for a fifth male and female.
1: Activate.

0: Houston, George.
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0: Did the wagon make contact with that individual on that investigative person?
1: 302, make contact, correct?
2: 302, we're on location now. I'll give you 5 seconds.

0: status attention.
1: 392.
0: 92, can you use the supervisor of this location?
1: Where's the supervisor?

0: I'm 17, you'll be out there in a second. Are you guys okay?
1: Yes, in 3rd District, you're supervisor for a total of 7 South 5th.
0: 17, okay. Control, what do you have?
1: 3 and 32, were you the supervisor out there for this female?
2: H, the guardian of the juvenile is requesting the supervisor of the country.
1: Seventeen fifteen.
2: My apologies. We're ending the other stuff yet for 200.
1: Nothing all yet.
2: Alright, I'm going to take a set for recovered auto, 1300 South 21st Street. Can you park it at that and turn around the headquarters up to your primary seat? 1734 is the whole car right now.

0: Go ahead, sir.
1: Excuse me, too.
0: Cash area,

0: 7-12.
1: 7-12. I'm back in. That's what it is. 7-12. I got 33 with me. Starting miles 30.
0: 5-7 time is 10-21. 33 with you?
1: Correct. Okay.

0: Well, he'll be three.
1: Yes, can I get DC numbers 419 for a 2014 South Cross Street, 86?

passed by the 71st Screaming Grace Saturday in federal as a black male in a FedEx uniform, facility female on the highway as juvenile litigation. In the 71st Screaming Grace Saturday in federal, a black male in a FedEx uniform, facility female on the highway as juvenile litigation.

0: west past Yonkett gas station. A black man, black shirt, black pants, and a black black shorts doing gas phone location. It's in the first 7 quarters, 275 miles past Yonkett gas station. A black male, black shirt, black pants, and a second black male wearing brown hoodie and black shorts doing gas phone location.
1: Unfortunately, that's not over.

0: 314.
1: 314.
0: 943, pronounced 1016. Can you watch your first and get the number of the vehicle, please?

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1: 3-7.
0: Yeah, 314 is going to stay on the 5-9 to the 3rd-10 lumbar department, 1415 medic. We're down to 1016, not suspicious.
1: Yeah, he called me inside, thank you.
0: Team, your numbers are 41395. 41395.
1: Excuse me. 323.
0: 323.
1: You want to check the numbers and leave the scene. You got the DC from you.
0: 41396. 41396.
1: Mr. Pinson.

0: Can you get a call back? We won't see anything on the highway.
1: Supervisor, a call back for Grace Ranch.
0: Oh, there you go.

0: Looks like they might have originally said Priest Ring Ellsworth and then changed it to Federal, so it's possible it said Ellsworth. It's Grace Ring Ellsworth and they changed it 47 to Arbord to Grace Ring Federal, so say maybe check Ellsworth and Grace Ring.
1: Which is okay.
2: Yeah, well, what was the job on Passing?
0: That's a theft in progress at the gas station for two males stealing gas.

0: Street, on Grace Ferry. It's going to be a female with a pink shirt, gray pants, and they're supposedly have a child with them as well. And I don't know which one.
1: Oh, then I'll see you. It was on the chat, but there was nothing else for today.
0: I'd like to just do another one for me first.

0: Can you repeat that for me, please?
1: For the tour read, I dropped the numbers for the recovered oil on the 7015. Do we need pet stop numbers or just recovered oil? That's all we need.
0: Just do call stop number 1300 on RTS Underway Highway 21.
2: Yeah, can you shift highway 21?

0: Yes, sir. I'm neutral in reference to,
1: Two six five three three. 2653.

0: hear you. Sure, it's 10:58.
1: You notify us that there is going to be two vehicles ready to go. One, Cash Collision, one, Suzuki Boulevard.

0: Please hold. Hold on some banks. What color is the Suzuki?
1: The orange and black.
0: Okay, thanks.
1: Can you take a look and see if you have any different numbers for counter terrorism other than 11-7?

0: Okay, 2 George, I have 3 numbers. I can give
1: you just regularity. Where do you want, man?
0: 1181, 11B, and 1173.
1: I thank you, enjoy.
0: No problem.

0: Sí, claro.
1: Thank you.
2: Hello.

Bushwood on 2024 South 8th Street. It's going to be called in by Thomas Jefferson Smith for a male, no flash, possibly armed firearm. Also as a juvenile at that location. It's repeating in the third, Bushwood on 2024 South 8th. Called in by Thomas Jefferson Smith for a male, no flash, possibly armed firearm. Also has a juvenile at the location, nothing further.

0: 我写一个完。
1: 是在天使。
0: 第十天。
1: 第十天，Can you turn on the headquarters to the headquarters?
2: Sure.

0: Okay.
1: Okay, that was 413-99, 413-99.

0: 2023.
1: Yeah, for I think for before like location for 2024 and 3.
0: Okay.
2: Create a 34 location as well.

0: 3-2-3, would I have a complaint of flu check?
1: Ben, by Thomas Jefferson Civ. You want to do a callback?
0: Yes, I'm ready to call this.
1: Search retrieval either.
0: Okay.

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1: 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Right, yes.
0: Like where you need to go to the area, you go.
1: I'm going in. Thank you.
0: You're welcome.

0: from there, from over.
1: Perfect. The time of the person we're on 2024 staff number 8, you can resume the confound at the tree house on third, starting to the person we're on 2024 staff number 8, you can resume the confound at.
0: There was a room for that, we can talk about it.
1: Mercy.

0: 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Please acknowledge it as a 27 patient review service.
1: Thank you. Thank you.

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1: That was just kind of irregular. Hey, NS mom.
0: Alright, thank you.
1: No problem.

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1: Hey, Ruby 3.
0: Can I just say the quality of life numbers at 1318 Jackson Street? Thank you.
1: Sure, no problem.

0: Third District, residential level on 933 staff number 6. It's going to be a general duress. That's repeating in the third. Residential robbery alarm, 933 staff number 6 for a general duress. Nothing further. From Suzette, into back, please.
1: See you in the third place.

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0: Operation Training, 7 3 4 5 5 3 2 0 0 0 0 0 0 0 0 0 0 0 0 0 0 0 0 0 0 0 0 0 0 0 0 0 0 0 0 0 0 0 0 0 0 0 0 0 0 0 0 0 0 0 0 0 0 0 0 0 0 0 0 0 0 0 0 0 0 0 0 0 0 0 0 0 0 0 0 0 0 0 0 0 0 0 0 0 0 0 0 0 0 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
1: you can run a running resume and have 114 and 22 for cat corners for a month.
2: Hopefully, it's enough.

0: Yeah, 6th Street is coming back again. Were they having troubles with their alarm system? Can I see if we can make it further, or?
1: Yeah, he actually took me. He probably just took me. He just took me. He just took me. He just took me.
0: Alright.

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1: Clear, sir.
0: On location, last 225.
1: 1136.
2: Hey,
1: sir.
2: Yes,
1: sir.
0: Can I have a fire shot from the van you're heading in?
1: 1136.

0: do make this accident route 1300 south to the first street.
1: Sure.
0: You can write to that. Can you just pull me up?
1: Sure.
0: Thank you.
2: You're welcome.

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0: We will be there.
1: You hear anything, best friend?
0: Ask. Hey, Danica.
2: Good question.

Thank you.

0: 1 SC1?
1: What, SC1?
0: Yes, sir. Can you tell me how the headquarters, please?
2: Okay. 323.
1: 323.
2: Okay, 323, can you make an investment?

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0: 7:23.
1: 7:23.
0: 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I'm on the

0: Can I get a desk room number 7230 South 24th Street? Take it in the road.
1: Which room is your front right?
0: Yes, front right. Mm-hmm.
1: Two seven four five four.

0: 9635.
1: 9652.
0: Yes,
1: 7 minutes. Do you have any pain in your
0: That's negative.
1: Alright, thank you, Mr. Give me a few minutes.
0: Okay.
2: 121.
0: 121.
2: Super RCS here, the number one, AC.
0: Two seven two one one.

0: 3 by 4?
1: 3 by 4.
0: Yes, sir. Please surrender for the rest. 2237 South Ash Street, and hold myself, in 352. Not to your question. You'll be following me. He's my prisoner.
1: Four one four zero.

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The male, slim, female. You're watching that.

0: 324, this person screaming at Water Tasker.
1: Please,

0: 324.
1: Yes, ma'am. That's the phone number.
0: This is Tina.
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0: No, no, no, my apologies, sir. What district is 28th in Wooddale? 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
1: Give me one second, I'll go check for you.

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1: Can you just find this out for paperwork, please?

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1: Slash B15.
0: 3/B15. Can I get DC numbers under there for a prior theft? For a prior retail theft, 2300 Texas Columbus?
1: Sure.

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1: We're going to next ticket.
0: Thanks. Just let me know if you need a supervisor out there. 3 Charlie?
1: Should I ask?

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1: PDR issue, drop down report.

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1: I don't give a call. Is everything checked off before I hear it from parking?
0: That's correct.
1: Alright, receive Christ, I'm on the street, please, vehicle parking, thanks.

0: Isaiah 1:31, did you get a message? 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I'm sorry, that's 1733 or 23?
1: 23.

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1: 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Okay. Okay. Okay. Okay. Okay. Okay. Okay. Okay. Okay. Okay. Okay. Okay. Okay. Okay. Okay. Okay. Okay. Okay.
0: Okay. Okay.
1: Okay. Okay. Okay. Okay. Okay. Okay. Okay. Okay. Okay.
0: Okay.
2: Okay. Okay. Okay. Okay. Okay. Okay.
0: Okay. Thank you.

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1: Thank you. You're right.
0: Mercy.

0: 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Do you remember where?
1: Yep, your numbers are 26538, 26538.
0: What do you think of the field?

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1: Please, can you come up there, stay away from my telephone, 23 second, first rate list?

0: Thank you.
1: Thank you.
0: Hold back, you can talk down further.
1: Thank you.

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1: Kilo Mail, 20th Caution, yes, South Boston, stop March 21st.
0: Sure.
2: Conditions.

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1: 332.
0: Can you guys pull the terminal?
1: I see.

0: Delta Vargas, 2075 Washington Avenue, it's going to be CVS for 3 black females, and 1 black female is going to be in black tights and a pink bonnet. All location ticket items are screening in the 17, Delta Vargas, 2175 Washington. At the CVS for 3 black females, and 1 of the females is going to be wearing a pink bonnet and black tights. All location ticket items are open, brother. See that in the back? I see you're gonna grab it, or
1: you? No, I'm not.
0: Okay. You need something else?
2: Yeah, we have to go to the test parties.
0: Okay.

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1: Received.

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1: 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Father, the bar is

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1: So would you like? Oh, I'm going to take your call from first.
0: We will take our course.
1: Okay.

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1: Nobody for you.
0: Three three two.
1: Three three two.
0: Take that and wait a minute.

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1: Okay, thank you.
0: Okay, that'll be best.

0: 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I have a link to something or maybe.
1: Can you read it as

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Numbers are 68136. 68136 is PSA 4 and 14.

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1: 7013.
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0: Appreciate calling out for knowing that.

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1: Please address notification. Can you leave?

0: 411, yeah, I'll just say roll to 25 South Carolina.
1: 11, okay. No, I'm going to worry anything up for the police in Kimball. I heard about it earlier and it was police caution tape tied to it.
0: Bonus 27.
1: Let's see, I'll wait it up. It's not an electric line, it's a cable line. PRC on location at 244.
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1: Hewitt.
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1: Yes, sir.

1837 expired today. 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

0: it until tomorrow. Comes back to Automotive Avenues of Sewell, New Jersey. I heard a tire home. The owner is, lives at 2333 South Colorado.
1: Yes, we get people out here, whatever needed to be good.

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1: And did you leave Paul? 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
0: It's in the middle of the highway, blocking traffic, coming further out.

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1: Bless you too.
0: You wrote 103-1 by Seth at 1938 on Greaves from the Pennsylvania.

0: that was on Second Street. I'm taking this information from the window. He says 22nd Street facing north.
1: Yeah, I need something better than that.
0: Receive it. Give me a second. Okay, that will be 22nd and Shaw.

0: question by the third person screaming 910 West William Enfield, only 2 feet. That was the first one in a black shirt, Second one in a white hat and a blue shirt, it's on the female on the highway. And the third person screaming 910 West William Enfield, 2 feet. That was the first one in a black shirt, yellow and white sneakers. Second one wearing a white hat, blue shirt, black pants, it's on the female on the highway.
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1: Copy, one, come in.

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1: Three Fresh Street 12, good afternoon. 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One more place. NBC is not working.
0: Hold up when you get a second. 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
1: Three Fresh Street 14.
0: Fresh Street 14.
1: Good afternoon. I'll be at Home Depot, 1651 Columbus Boulevard.
0: Good afternoon.
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0: Give a second call, real quick. 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
1: Good day.
0: 1751 is on location at South Street. He's going to take numbers for it. Can you turn me around to South Paper, please?

0: 14. And you should put it using 130. And you can also find out for the control space landing, dark ground, please.
1: Everything should be good to go.
0: Thank you.

0: Yes, I can.
1: Okay.
0: Okay, can you also find out 606691?

0: Jacoby was going to be on Cincinnati for a staff and I'm all there.
1: Four.

0: Person by the third person's name is 620 South 12th. Is female, sign up Amazon truck via follow by another male. The third district person's name is 620 South 12th Street, Amazon truck female, and sign up Amazon truck via follow. No flash on the vehicle or the mail.
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0: 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Can you turn around the staff for paperwork, please? 15,
1: good afternoon. 316 and 323, that's still out on William Minson's coming out. Time is 9:12, what's William Minson's?

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1: 24.
0: Good afternoon, ma'am. Sitting in the planning, you may be available using the home. 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
1: Good afternoon, I'm calling medics now, just be on my

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0: 0.3 is in Rotoma.
1: That's

0: Please stand by the 17 Best Progress 1800 Celsius Walgreens Columbia Blake Mills on 6-3 on a hoodie and tan pants with merchandise from Lady Northbound on 18th Street. And the 17 Best Progress 1800 South at the Walgreens Columbia Blake Mills wearing a hoodie, tan pants, food items and fled northbound on 18th Street.
1: Hello, 大家。

0: You can make up for the from on PS2 on the viewer.
1: Okay, good. 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
1: Who is that?
0: I'm sorry, I'm wondering.

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Gain entry through the window. In the first district, Brooklyn Progress, 3100 Penrose Ferry, 3 miles inside of the property, broke into the window.

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0: Do you need additional equipment or good over there?
1: Maybe just add one more stop, that would be good.
0: Alright, 14 and 22, they're going to be in the rear.
1: 14 and pull it off.
0: I'm going to say myself, but I'll also need a white map, make sure.

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1: Okay, last name first.
0: Last name is Knuckles, K-Z-K, and then Nancy, he is in Uncle C, is in Charlie, K-Z-K, and Larry, he is in Eddie, S is in C.
2: Control, this is my Southwest Street. I'm taking on, this is DDP, please.

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1: 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I'm on location. There's nobody else listening to it, but.

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2: 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She's in the other street, right?
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1: Responding to 300 Earth, burglary in progress. 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

0: 嗯，再见。
1: Yeah, if anyone came over, but I'm going to be holding a scene yourself alive. Also, we're going to have two more in custody. I think we have the house already.
2: Okay, no problem.

0: thing, 3 and 4, you listen to. Okay, 111. Hey, so I'm sorry, when you did them small, can you start over the 3100 side rolls? Good afternoon, when you get a second, they leave you an extra car at 3100 pounds.
1: Okay.
0: Wait,
1: they have one of those neighbors here. 121 should be financed. Raise them, time sold over to that location.
0: Yes,
1: sir.
0: Good afternoon, sir. At this time, we just sold over 3100 pounds.
1: Let's see.
0: I think it's 21.
2: Yeah,

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1: All right, let's play with the numbers over there.
0: The 26552, 26552.
1: Thank you.
0: Welcome.

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1: The subject is, if a motor is not formed, it's a call or a call. Okay.

Keep in mind, the purpose of the NDT is to relieve radio traffic, not inclusive. If a vehicle is equipped with a working NDT, the operator is expected to turn it on and use it. Thus, limit the noise over the air. WPRW 578, the time is 4:00 p.m.

0: 32, you can read this GOA and disposition on the household case at Walmart.
1: 32, I need you to stand by, sir. I'm on the phone. I cannot hear anything you're coming over with.

0: 中。
1: Hi, Dorothy. Sorry about that. We can make this GLA. Any disposition for Walmart?
0: Trying to get through all day. No refusal.
2: Yes, ma'am. Check for, my address is Lucas and Vespa. Can you get your A5
0: address,
2: please?
0: I don't know why you
2: were
0: calling
2: my
0: message.
2: Yeah, well, we just got to put it down for the accident. I'm going to snow. You can hold us down here for that.
0: I see.
2: Clear from Sal Street, 16-hour crash, I'm just not that easy to say. Hello.
0: Hello.
2: Good afternoon, I'm being covered in grid 2.
0: Hello. Yes, hello. Phone number 11.
2: Thank you.

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1: Thank you, everyone. I'll get back to
0: you. Sure, see you.
2: I'm going to take a number for

0: over in the States for the domestic. I need to get out of bank 24.
1: I'm in the corner from
0: 3-2-1-8.
2: Alright,
0: you're in the bank on my 3-2-1-8.
2: 7-1-1.

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0: 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I'm having a new case.
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0: 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Can I get a citizen dash plan number for at least 2400 South Franklin?

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0: CRD from?
1: Okay, just give me 1 minute.

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0: Can I get your identification number over there? Thank you. You're on a police officer.
1: 12.
0: So now they found the engine not really able to get the two people out. It's still injured, it's just gone. Here's your idea.
1: Number 5 and engine 1, receive. Are you being held out or are you back?
0: Control, I'm a doctor.

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0: 332, can I get numbers for a phone, same address, can you see the numbers over there for the complaint, please?
1: Four five zero.

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1: 14.
0: Now, you can put yourself on location also. You can show somewhere else after the first district, that is more prison secure area, last 201.
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0: Benji, Benji.
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1: 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It's 6-1-3-6-9 Arizona.

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2: 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It's going to be AB 69369.
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0: 여기가 최소한 1, 6, 8, 10, 11, 12, 13, 14, 15, 16, 17, 18, 19, 20, 21, 22, 23, 24, 25, 26, 27, 28, 29, 30, 31, 32, 33, 34, 35, 36, 37, 38, 39, 40, 41, 42, 43, 44, 45, 46, 47, 48, 49, 50, 51, 52, 53, 54, 55, 56, 57, 58, 59, 60, 61, 62, 63, 64, 65, 66, 67, 68, 69, 70, 71, 72, 73, 74, 75, 76, 77, 78, 79, 80, 81, 82, 83, 84, 85, 86, 87, 88, 89, 90, 91, 92, 93, 94, 95, 96, 97, 98, 89, 90, 91, 92, 93, 94, 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
0: 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What did you see, please?
1: Well.

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0: Greenwich in front. We get vehicles that accept a pink, a red, and white Chevy. This is the Vessel Progress Greenwich in front. Street from the white mama and a black hat. We're closing and accepting a pink, a white, and red Chevy.
1: Three 32.

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0: 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We got 4 attended. 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

0: 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Repeat, please.
1: Is the location reading Fine Greenwich?
0: That's correct, yes.

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1: 1-5. 9-1-1-5. You have some calls on your call? No way. Yes, Garden. This is
0: 7-4-1-4-7-6-6-7-4-1-4-6-7-8-5.

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0: 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Let me know about the mileage when you leave.
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0: 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Can I get two sets for quality of life for 1500 South 16?
1: 15 or 16?
0: 16.

0: terms and things there. Here's Zoom 34, I'm right on the Corbin Sierra, I'll handle it.
1: I see you, 34.
0: Roger. Can you wish me back?
2: Do you have hall nurses on that road or not?
1: For me, on that road.
2: 332 with you, thank you.
0: Thank you.
1: I'm taking me. Hello, caller.
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0: That's correct.
1: Thank you, thank you.
0: Thirty-three.
1: Give me an answer to that. I'm sure it was the best time.

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1: do you have a red
0: wagon?
1: Give me a call, okay.
0: Who you
1: with these?
0: 3:32, what was that, I'm sorry?
1: Need to call the car, you
0: want to sell. 3:32,

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0: Thirty-three, 5 8
1: This is 17. This one, 5 5 with a number.

0: 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I'm not sure I'm gonna go for that job. I'm gonna close you in.
1: I got it.
0: I'll finish my rest of business.
1: I want to put these back up
0: 3-4-4. 3-4-4.

0: Three Smash 312. 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
1: No alarm.
0: 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One pops up at 12, they're having trouble with a fire escape door.
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1: T-24, you can resume me from this, sir. I'll get your door. I'll be back there in a minute.
2: I'll be there. Thank you.
1: What?
2: Hello?
1: Yep, yeah. Yeah. Yeah. Yeah. Yeah. Yeah. Yeah. Yeah. Yeah. Yeah.

0: Tim, can you hear?
1: Hello?
0: Yeah, I got this. Can you just hold me up?

Okay.

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0: 32? 32, just have a female complaint and just trying to figure that out.
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0: 做过就做过。第一次在这个位置上吗？
1: 632, just going to give the female complaint with a courtesy ride. 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
0: I hope you can hear that voice.

0: 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Thank you, can you make it available? Thank you.
1: Take a mail, please.

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Grazie, sono un messo qui, poi ho fatto un'altra cosa.

Special 12. One of that was you sat there during the wire too close to call. I had more custody in the street or something.

0: Agency's injury report of a person fleeing the 17 cents on 15th Street at a playground. We had a court versus one.
1: Screen 3, got it.
0: 7034. 34,
1: where
0: is he? 50. The same, where is he?
1: I'm just
0: man, I'll hold on. I'm thinking man, is he, bro?

0: Stay on my way.
1: Thank you.

0: 332, a Latino out at 1617 South Broad Street. She just wanted to walk the rest of the way. Last two was 36.
1: 253.

0: 1715. You can slow it down, I'm going to show them right now.
1: Spotted in 17th, Mercy Screaming. 17th, 10 South, 15, 40, down location.

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1: Yes.
0: V3 officers are asking if you could drop that illegal flagger at 7th and Federal.
1: You got it.
0: Hold on, one.
1: Oh,
0: why? I'll check if it was an auto accident. Can I get the DC number over there?

0: 3015.
1: 15.
0: 15, we got one email stock out here, possibly related to this. Can you just have command inside, let them know?
1: Command.
0: Yeah, we're going to have them come out and look.

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1: 下。
0: 祝福我。祝你的人能在十月能在十月能祝你的人最小心操作你方面。注意一下，是从我们的地方往那边。

0: 34.
1: 34. Yes, you have a connect window there.
0: Six five seven three.
1: Can
0: you
1: repeat that? 265-73.
0: Operation.
1: 700 5 minutes, 2 7 7 7 7 7 7 7 7 7 7 7 7 7 7 7 7 7 7 7 7 7 7 7 7 7 7 7 7 7 7 7 7 7 7 7 7 7 7 7 7 7 7 7 7 7 7 7 7 7 7 7 7 7 7 7 7 7 7 7 7 7 7 7 7 7 7 7 7 7 7 7 7 7 7 7 7 7 7 7 7 7 7 7 7 7 7 7 7 7 7 7 7 7 7 7 7 7 7 7 7 7 7 7 7 7 7 7 7 7 7 7 7 7 7 7 7 7 7 7 7 7 7 7 7 7 7 7 7 7 7 7 7 7 7 7 7 7 7 7 7 7 7 7 7 7 7 7 7 7 7 7 7 7 7 7 7 7 7 7 7 7 7 7 7 7 7 7 7 7 7 7 7 7 7 7 7 7 7 7 7 7 7 7 7

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0: Qual foi, gente?
1: So
0: first of all, we have 5 years before the Christmas tree. I guys are the one in front of the surface. Please ensure that this is all in the third one to celebrate the Christmas tree.
1: Yeah, 1600 Christian.
0: Correct.

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Nothing was showing. I spoke to someone that was detailed down there. Didn't see any, and I guess I'm found it.

0: 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I'll keep you hard. Thank you, 32.
1: 32.
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1: 911.
0: 911, you are in car, stop working at, please.
1: That was 900?
0: Yes, ma'am.
1: Got it.
2: Okay, Tom 2, could you drop those PCs to IMDP as well?
1: Already cleared it, they're going to be 41482.
2: Appreciate that.

0: 22.
1: I at least go with the bill and not here. The PBI, I don't need it. He calls it back. Call 16.
0: 16.
1: I'll pick up job on 15.

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1: Merci.

0: Please call 15. Can you start over to the domestic on Cater?
1: Yes, 15, okay.

0: Porter King, Texas, I'm not going to be in call. Yeah, good day. 33 on vehicle for the domestic. 13. You think I'm there? 0 5 4. We got 37 on priority. Time is 754.
1: 2 5 7 9.
2: Three 32, you can make this FAL ground level abuse.

0: criminal in the Tallahassee District with whatever person would have done tampering carpenter. We got a metal stain. He has a 9mm on the South Street. That's a penis in the Tallahassee District with whatever person would have done brewing carpenter. From CCI only, we got a metal call and stated he's armed with a 9mm. He's going to South Street. Knows where all of it. No further information.
1: Okay, good news, everybody.
0: Let's see. 33 and 34, my resume use numbers.
2: 79, brother.
0: Hey, let's see.
1: 32, yeah, which means you can start the fire.
0: Gotcha.
1: Well,
0: you want to use call, check one of them.

0: looking at as you start to get the call back.
1: Whatever you